0: It could be hotter than the Seychelles in the UK today. The Met Office say yesterday was the hottest day of the year so far, and temperatures of 30 degrees Celsius are expected in the south of England later on. Amber and yellow heat health alerts are in place across the country. Over two-thirds of us are expected to hit the roads for bank holiday getaways. Gareth Jones from the AA says it's important to be prepared.
1: We recommend people take about 10 minutes just to check over their car. And we use the flower analogy, which is fuel, lights, oil, water, electrics and rubber. So a few quick checks can prevent those avoidable breakdowns, especially when you're carrying extra passengers, extra luggage or pets for that longer bank holiday journey.
0: The first weekend of campaigning will get underway in Makerfield today for the by-election next month. That includes Andy Burnham, who's viewed as a challenger to Keir Starmer in a potential Labour leadership bid. The Greater Manchester Mayor launched his campaign yesterday, saying he wouldn't offer more of the same. The Conservatives, Lib Dems, Reform UK, Restore Britain and the monster-raving Loony Party have all put up candidates to run in the by-election. Next, the World Health Organization say the Ebola outbreak in the Democratic Republic of Congo is spreading rapidly. The agency's director says the illness poses a very high risk at the national level, but says the risk of spread remains low globally. 20,000 community gardens will benefit from charity funding to boost climate action. The organisations say the money will help thousands of existing community gardens expand their reach and impact. And Hull City and Middlesbrough will battle it out to be in the Premier League next season. But the game's been outshined by Spygate after Southampton were expelled from taking part for spying on their opponent's training session. Kim Hellberg is Middlesbrough head coach.
2: Sometimes forget to try to understand how big this is. So I will try to enjoy it at least 1 minute before the kickoff and try to take it in.
0: From Radio News Hub, I'm Lucy Gormanley.
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0: Some light rain in the northwest and low cloud in the southwest. Otherwise, very warm for many, especially in the southeast. A high of 29 degrees Celsius.
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Very good. 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The weekend wake up kicking off the bank holiday with Janet Jackson and Oops Now.

0: 7 minutes past eight UK time. Janet Jackson kicking off the show for this morning. So on the 23rd of May 2026, the Weekend Wake Up live and exclusive on your favourite radio station between now and 10 a.m. So an action-packed show coming up for you today. We've got on this day, past, present and future. There's 3 years between our number ones, 93 and 96. They feature from today. We'll have the papers around about 8:30. A great mix of tunes all along the way, covering 7 different decades. And then from 9 o'clock, we'll launch the Top 10 Time Machine once more. A memory-filled journey back to a year gone by. And if you'd like to get in touch with the studio, 07467 902 411, that's the WhatsApp. You can email me, presenterchris@yahoo.com.
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3: Ooh.

Halo James, using a bit of hindsight there, I think. Could have told you so. Should we have a look then at the 23rd of May?

So, we're on day 143 of the year. 222 left to go. One of the hottest days of the year today. Supposedly. Although where I am, the weather at 8 o'clock says it's going to rain. Anyway, back to the matter in hand. 1998, the Prime Minister of the time, Tony Blair, welcomed the resounding yes vote in the referendum on the Good Friday Agreement on Northern Ireland, calling it a day for joy on this day. More than 100 children and 6 teachers were taken hostage in a primary school in Northern Holland on this day in 1977. And back in 1962, a military court in Paris imposed a life sentence on Raoul Salan, leader of an extremist group violently opposed to Algerian independence. And in 1966, the British government declared a state of emergency a week after the nation's seamen strike began. In 2000, Eminem released his third studio album, the Marshall Mathers LP, the fastest-selling studio album ever. And did you know that Canada's Northwest Mounted Police Force was formed on this day in 1873? Received the royal designation later on, of course, 1904. And the Chinese archaeologists announced findings of the earliest use of barley in China to make beer in the Shanxi province, or province, between 3400 and 2900 BCE. And on this day in 2016, it was announced to us all. So that's the past. What have we got that you can do? Sit in the garden in the sun, probably. But if you don't wish to do that, today is World Turtle Day. National Lucky Penny Day as well. National Taffy Day. Something I cannot eat is taffy, even if I really liked it, due to fillings. World Fish Migration Day as well. Amateur Radio Military Appreciation Day. National Drinking with Chickens Day. Is that live ones, or do you have a chicken burger with a pint? I just don't know. National Italian Beef Day. Now that looks really nice, beef with peppers and pastas on the picture here. And last but not least, the final day of the Cannes Film Festival. So there are your facts and things to do. We'll go on to our number ones now. As mentioned earlier, they're 3 years apart. They're both in the 90s. This morning, we'll have the number one from 1996, very shortly, a Eurovision special, after the number one from this day in 1993 came from Ace of Base.

second of our two 90s number ones this morning, Gina G and Who Are, just a little bit. Before that, Ace of Base from 93 with All That She Wants. So described as a Eurodance classic, Who Are, just a little bit, was the UK Eurovision Song entry in 96, finishing eighth. Gina G, an Australian singer and DJ who emigrated to the UK 2 years earlier, Uala just a little bit, got her a record deal, and she became the first overseas singer to represent the UK in the Eurovision competition when the song was entered. Went to number one the week after Eurovision, and it was the last Eurovision song to hit the top spot there up to now. I quite like it. It's a very, very 90s dancey tune.

We'll start with the FT weekend, shall we? And it claims that the would-be Prime Minister Andy Burnham has calmed markets with a new fiscal vow. I have no idea what that means. The Daily Mirror continues its coverage of England coach Thomas Tuchel's selection for the country's World Cup team, drawing comparisons with 1966. Boss puts team ethos first as squad named. Everyone else is saying, why have you let somebody from Germany coach the England team at a World Cup? Daily Telegraph. And as many as 10 of England's 14 regional mayors are planning or considering implementing overnight visitor levies. Daily Mail, that warns that Andy Burnham is paving the way for new taxes and a potential land value levy. The Labour mayor could potentially challenge Keir Starmer for the position of Prime Minister if he wins a parliamentary seat in the Makerfield by-election. And the Times, a government review has warned Britain faces an economic catastrophe as young adults who have been rewired by smartphones get trapped in worklessness. The Guardian next. The EU has rejected UK proposals for a single market for goods, claims The Guardian. The UK has been seeking ways to reintegrate British trade with EU countries. And a rape gang victim who was abused from the age of 12 wants a criminal probe into the police and care staff who failed her, this morning's Daily Express reports. Sad news on the front of the Daily Star with the death of Judith Chalmers. The presenter best known for hosting Wish You Were Here passed away on Thursday evening. Wish You Were Still Here, Judith, the headline there. And we'll finish with the iWeekend. That leads with the news that Britain will see hotter temperatures than parts of Africa and the Med over the bank holiday weekend. Unless you live near Weekend Wake Up Towers and just bought some new garden furniture yesterday and now they're saying it's going to rain. Usual purchase of garden furniture that came with one piece missing, naturally. We'll be waiting for that this morning. Mrs. Weekend Wake Up's opened the front door already. Hopefully it'll come before, well, next year.

Robert Miles featuring Maria Naylor. And One on One. So if you'd like to join this morning's roll call, there's still time for you to do it. 07467902411 on WhatsApp, or presenterchris@yahoo.com via the email.

Mel and Kim, and that's the way it is. So this morning's roll call, in no particular order. A very good morning to Dean Weirs, to Mrs. Weekend Wake Up. A very good morning to Simon over in France. Morning to Rigster. Morning to Mark and Ainsley. Looking forward to seeing a little bit better on the way to a double optician appointment. Morning to Beasley, to the Farleys, that's Mark and Julie. Very good morning to Yusuf as well. And everyone at ABC, that's Affordable Bold Colouring.

weekend. And Blinding Lights. If he changes his name to Bank Holiday Weekend, you know, when it is one. Just wondering. Now, if I said to you, I can get you a job officiating at the 2026 World Cup, would you believe me? Well, it's true. Because Italy is looking for judges for the 2026 Tiramisu World Cup. And calling all tiramisu lovers, this is not a drill. Because every October, the northern Italian city of Treviso, I thought that was just our local ice cream van, Treviso, widely considered the birthplace of tiramisu, turns into a global dessert arena for the annual Tiramisu World Cup. The event brings together 240 competitors from across the world who battle it out in two categories, original recipe and creative tiramisu recipe. And helping to decide the winners are about 100 volunteer judges, and organisers say anyone can apply. While the role isn't paid and travel isn't covered, doesn't get any better really, does it? Judges are given the rare chance to taste multiple tiramisu entries over 2 days. And to become a judge, applicants in previous years have had to pass a 15-question online exam covering competition rules, tiramisu history, and judging criteria set by the Italian Culinary Academia Society, which is Accademia Italiana della Cucina. And the fastest high-scoring applicants typically secure one of the limited spots, with places often filling within hours. So if you want to join, you better do it quick. Successful judges are assigned to early rounds where they evaluate desserts on balance, aroma, texture, and adherence to the official recipe before expert judges take over for the final. Well, that's no good, is it? You've done all the graft and then the experts come in. You might feel a little bit sick as well, eating several hundred different

Zoe with Sunshine on a Rainy Day. So the top 10 time machine is almost upon us in hour two. One mystery year with 10 great songs. And it comes up after the news. But first, Rita.

Peter Aura brings to a close hour one of the Bank Holiday Weekend Wake Up for this Saturday morning. The Top 10 Time Machine is fully fueled and ready to go, and we should launch immediately after the 9 o'clock news.

0: It's set to be a hot weekend across the UK, with temperatures expected to be warmer than the Seychelles in some areas. Yesterday was the hottest day of the year so far. Well, research shows that over two-thirds of us will be hitting the roads at some point over the bank holiday weekend to enjoy it. Gareth Jones from the AA says it's important to be prepared.
1: Make sure you've got enough petrol or diesel, or if you're driving an EV, make sure you've got enough charge for the journey. We all know that the fuel prices are sky high at the moment, so if you can save a bit by coming off the motorway and the main routes and just taking a little bit of a diversion, you may find that petrol is a little bit cheaper on the quieter roads rather than on the main road.
0: At least 80 people have been killed after a gas explosion at a coal mine in China. State media say that dozens are believed to be trapped underground the Liu Shenyu mine in Changzi City after the incident last night. And 20,000 community gardens will benefit from charity funding to boost climate action. That's the latest from Radio News Hub. I'm Lucy Gorman-Lee.
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0: Some light rain in the northwest and low cloud in the southwest. Otherwise, very warm for many, especially in the southeast. A high of 29 degrees Celsius.
3: I think I did a better job with the weather last week, didn't I? Hour two of this morning's weekend wake up begins now.

indeed, I will. And hour two on a Saturday morning means we are about to launch the Top 10 Time Machine. 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Everything's ready. Are you ready? Let's launch. Remember.

ABBA with Summer Night City, number 9 in our chart this morning. And before that, number 10, Jam 69. We're off to the pub with Hurry Up Harry. It's your first set of clues this morning then. Radio 4, well, they broadcast the first ever episode of Hitchhiker's Guide to the Galaxy in our mystery year. The early May bank holiday was a thing for the first time. We are, of course, in the middle of the late one this weekend. And the final episode of this famous cop show broadcast on ITV

Yes, the ever popular Sweeney, the final episode in this particular year. We carry on with the music, and next up in this morning's charts, we find the Jacksons with Blame It on the Boogie. 11 minutes past 9 in the UK, if you're watching the clock this morning.

Rolls Royce at 7. Love Don't Live Here Anymore. So it's time that I gave you some footy clues to our mystery year. So in this particular year, Gordon McQueen became the first ever £500,000 footballer at Leeds to Man United. Notts Forest won their first ever Division 1 title, and Ipswich beat Arsenal at Wembley 1-0 to win the FA Cup.

Donna Summer with MacArthur Park at number 5. Fanny Ello with Sweet Talking Woman. This morning's number 6. So, more clues. A baker's strike led to rationing of our favourite loaves and started people panic buying said bread. Strikes also hit the BBC, with both BBC One and Two taken off air for long periods, and Radio 1, 2, 3 and 4 were forced to merge into one national station. But better news, the return of this. Well, it's not a return, it started. Return is in the title.

can see why I got confused there, can't you? The Return of the Saint started. So it wasn't a return, it was a start. Yes, Return of the Saint started in our mystery year. The music continues with Boney M. This week's number 4.

All of the tunes so far have been very popular with you lot, especially that one, Rigster and Simon in France, loving the Boomtown Rats and Rat Trap, this morning's number three. I love listening or hearing about your memories from our mystery year. Very good morning to Ian and Gwyn, Team Frankie this morning, and Sammy as well. Ian remembering queuing up for bread and sugar, of course, remembering standpipes as well, and going round to Nan's, because that was the only house that had gas to keep heat during the decade that we're talking about as well. And Rigster buying Rat Trap on vinyl. Absolutely brilliant. So, your final clues, if you don't know our mystery year, if you're heading to the cinema to keep warm, or, yeah, you know, just to watch a film maybe, Halloween, The Deer Hunter and Dawn of the Dead would have been on the big screen. Rachel Stevens, Frank Lampard and Jodie Kidd, all born in our mystery year, making them this morning's young ones. And the antics of Frank Spencer came to an end in our mystery year.

Yeah, some mothers do have them. Coming to an end this year. Did all his own stunts, of course, Frank Spencer, including roller skating behind a bus. I always remember that one. And there's a theme to our final two songs. This is number two.

John Travolta and Sandy, our number two track this morning. So before we reveal the number one and see who's got the year right, let's have a recap on the nine so far. At number 10, we saw Sham 69 with Hurry Up Harry, Abra at 9 with Summer Night City. The Jacksons were Blaming It on the Boogie at this week's number 8, with Rose Royce claiming that love don't live here anymore at this morning's 7. Sweet Talking Woman from ELO at 6, with MacArthur Park and Donna Summer, number 5. Boney M with Rasputin at this week's 4, and the Boomtown Rats were setting their rat trap at number 3. You just heard from John Travolta with Sandy at this week's number 2. So, who's got our mystery year correct this morning? Commiserations to 407, to Salty and to Steve Mason. Unfortunately not getting our mystery year. But well done to Mrs. Weekend Wake Up, to ABC, to Simon in France, to Team Frankie, to Rigster, to Beasley and to Mr. M as well. All correctly identifying our mystery year as being 1978. So what was number one? You had a little clue already with the number two.

Yes, the year that Grease was extremely popular everywhere. The number one and two from this morning's year, 1978, connected to Grease, of course, with John Travolta and Sandy, and your number one from John Travolta and Olivia Newton-John with Summer Nights. So that concludes our look at 1978 this morning. We'll have another Top 10 Time Machine launch for you next Saturday, just after the news at 9. Anyone for table tennis?

Billie Eilish, or Billie Eilish. Birds of a Feather, and before that, Enrique with a ping pong song. Do you know? Very good morning to everyone heading down to Wembley for the strangest playoff final we've had for a long time. It was supposed to be Hull versus Southampton until Southampton spied on everyone, and now it's Hull versus Middlesbrough. So I hope the weather stays good and that your team wins. Of course, both can't.

TNCO Little Mix, Reggaeton Lento. Very nice summery song. So hopefully it'll be nice where you are today and you can enjoy the bank holiday in the UK. One more to take us to 10, and it comes from the Kittens.

Hold on for the weekend wake up Saturday morning edition then. Back again tomorrow, of course, 8 till 10 to do it all again, including Beat the Intro Quiz. A tough Beat the Intro Quiz. Stay tuned. More great shows on the way next on your favourite station for your entertainment. I'm off to post my entry to be a judge at the 2026 Tiramisu World Cup. See you tomorrow. Draw.

Good morning. Thanks, Chris. Always a pleasure. Didn't do too bad today with the quiz. Took me a while. 1978, good year from what I remember of it. I was very small. He'll be back tomorrow in the AM, and I don't know how he does it, frankly. But that's what makes the show it is, something I aspire to. Anywho, whilst this show pales in comparison, the music is cinematic in scope and grand in abundance and quality. Something for everyone this week. Stick around for the music. For a disco classic from ABBA, soulful reflection from Billie Eilish, K-pop inspired supergroup KDA, and even some vintage heaviness from Iron Maiden. All cinema related, of course. And we're assured of a sunny bank holiday in the UK, so let's keep it bright and breezy, shall we? Until the meds wear off, anyway. A new track from Lady Gaga, and maybe I'll fit something in from Madonna. We already know that's going to happen, don't we? So whatever you watch, whatever is on your watch list, hopefully you'll find something to add simply based on the music played in the next 2 hours. Keep it Salt Towns, won't you? Right then, let's dim the house lights, open the curtains, crack up the Dolby Atmos. It's time for some real music.

Katrina and the Waves, Walking on Sunshine. Very apt. So we're threatened with some decent weather this bank holiday. That makes a nice change, doesn't it? Anyway, that one was first released in 1983. Question really is, what hasn't this song appeared in? List of films include High Fidelity, American Psycho, Look Who's Talking, Bean, the ultimate disaster movie, and was also covered to promote the film Herbie Fully Loaded. Still sounds like a pizza to me, but that's me. And Ella Enchanted. I haven't seen that one, but it sounds enchanting. That's just the movies. Don't get me started on the TV shows. That thing has been everywhere. It would have a name if it was a person. It's a good tune. Perhaps somewhat overrated at this point. Here's one that you don't hear very often, and if you know the song, you can pretty much pinpoint the film that it comes from. This is going to appeal to the older members of my audience, of which I have no idea how many there are. We've been waiting.

0: Oh, hell yeah! That was the Bus Boys. The boys are back in town. You have Eddie Murphy to thank for those guys. He pretty much put them on the map thanks to his use of their music for the films that he was in. Most notably, that one particularly, was from 48 Hours featuring Nick Nolte and Eddie Murphy making his big screen debut, originally conceived as an idea for Clint Eastwood with Richard Pryor. Can you imagine that one? In the late 70s. The idea was reworked for Nick Nolte and Gregory Hines, who turns out was unavailable during pre-production. A production assistant suggested Eddie Murphy, and bringing in the band, the Bus Boys probably helped with the soundtrack as well as the budget, so the rest is history. They presented three songs for the additional soundtrack, and the late great James Horner composed the film score. Massive fan of the Bus Boys. I really appreciate everything they do. Speaking of Eddie Murphy, here's another tune from a film that he appeared in. Some of you may or may not know. If you don't know it, then, questions will be asked. Keeping the summer theme going as much as I possibly can.
1: I can't.

Patti LaBelle. Stir it up. It's another hit of the time, Beverly Hills Cop 1984. This featured in the closing credits and for me holds very much a nostalgic summer vibe. There are a few songs that just give me the vibes of summer. Beverly Hills Cop is one of them. Grease is another. And this one is also a song that features in films that make me happy, and just looking at them, I don't actually recall seeing them. I haven't seen this film, not gonna lie, straight up. This is the first of the disco songs that I promised. Here we go. As far as I know, it's only featured in Mamma Mia. I haven't seen it.

Voulez-vous? Alan Partridge has really ruined this band for me. Nah, not really. If nothing else, Alan Partridge has increased my love of ABBA. Big time. Really. Honest. Not kidding. Alongside the majority of their back catalogue, Voulez-Vous featured in Mamma Mia. And in 1984, the romantic comedy Just the Way You Are. Did you know that? No, I didn't either. Also featured the song I Love ABBA. I do. I love Amanda Seyfried. I love Meryl Streep. Of course. How can you not? But Cards on the Table. I don't like musicals, so I haven't actually seen the film. Sorry. But I have seen this. Several times. It's the Strolling Bones.

0: Strolling Bones. Talk about longevity. 58 years ago, yes, the Strolling Bones struck gold with this one. Well, they probably didn't know that at the time. Featured in the movies Mean Streets, Oscar-winning Tearjerker Coming Home, Fear and Loathing in Las Vegas, and of course the 86 movie of the same name, Jumpin' Jack Flash, starring Whoopi Goldberg. Whoopi Goldberg. The scene where Whoopi Goldberg is trying to work out the lyrics is still hilarious to me. It's very funny. Of course, you kids will never know the struggle with your fancy calculators and your colour televisions.
1: Did you know that Whitney Houston's debut LP, called simply Whitney Houston, had 4 number one singles on it? Did you know that, Chrissy?
2: You actually listen to Whitney Houston? You own a Whitney Houston CD? More than one?
1: It's hard to choose a favorite among so many great tracks. But the greatest love of all is one of the best, most powerful songs ever written about self-preservation, dignity. This universal message crosses all boundaries and instills one with the hope that it's not too late to better ourselves. Since, Elizabeth, it's impossible in this world we live in to empathize with others, we can always empathize with ourselves. It's an important message. Crucial, really. It's beautifully stated on the album.
0: I have decided that that should be a film that should be on your playlist, potentially, to watch tonight. If you're not watching that, what are you going to watch? What's on your watch list? American Psycho, that was from... Played the Whitney Houston song last week. Very, very worth a watch.
3: 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Your favourite presenters. 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
0: Oh, am I your favourite presenter? That'll be dead sweet. Oh. Here's a song that brightens my day, despite the theme. It's Olivia.

You know, just looking through my playlist there, I realised that it's not too dissimilar to that which Chris played before this show on the Weekend Wake-Up. It's almost like we're in sync, we're in tune, we're lined up, the stars are aligned, there's an astronomical thing going on in the... Anyway, okay, Greece. All right, I admit, there are a handful of musicals that give me the feels. And that is one of them. And Ollie Neutron Bomb is another one that got away. Geographical location, age difference notwithstanding, it surprises me to realise I've not played that yet. Doesn't really fit in my other show, though, you see. More of which I'll mention later. It was a indie film from the mid-90s. I'll get into that in a bit. This is Junior Wells, Going Home.

0: Junior Wells going home, another oldie, but only 30 years ago, so not quite so pensionable yet. That's from a film called 2 Days in the Valley. It's a little scene movie, I think, but it's Charlize Theron's second film, though her first in a speaking role. She played a non-speaking role in something prior to that, which was considered her movie debut. Our quality cast includes Jeff Daniels, Eric Stoltz, Danny Aiello, Terry Hatcher, James Spader, and of course Theron. It's described as Pulp Fiction meets Shortcuts, though in my humble opinion, I would prefer this to Pulp Fiction. Yes, I said it. But yeah, Shortcuts is probably a stronger film. Jerry Goldsmith's original score was rejected during the post-production in favour of a more varied rock and blues soundtrack. The idea of rejecting Oscar winner Jerry Goldsmith's music is baffling to me. But hey-ho, I like this movie anyway. So what are you watching tonight? What's on your watch list? There has to be a way we need to get in contact with each other to find these things out. I'm going to work on that, trust me.
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0: I am going to keep it young, is the best way I can describe it, very shortly. But while we're talking about young, let's talk about some birthdays that we've got going on. Richard Iodi, 49, British TV presenter, comedian, etc. Ryan Coogler, 40. Lyndon Ashby, 66. Joan Collins, 93. Good girl. Tim Robinson, 45. Lisa Joy, 49. Melissa McBride from The Walking Dead, she's 61. Drew Carey, 68. Very much a shadow of his former self, and I mean that in every sense. The late Scathman Crothers, he was born 1910 and passed away in 1986. Adam Wiley, 42. Karen Duffy, 64. Bob Mortimer, 67, etc., etc. Anyone else of note? Let's be honest, they're all of note, but I just don't simply have the time to talk about them all. Anyway, let's crack on. We're going to go to a brand spanker-ish, kind of, from the new film Devil Wears Prada 2. Here's nice to each other. What a wonderful sentiment, and more we could do with, I think, by Olivia Dean.

Olivia Dean, Nice to Each Other, coming from the Devil Wears Prada 2. Speaking of which, we've got the brand spanker, literally the brand spanker from Lady Gaga, coming up a little bit later on, so stay tuned for that one. I quite like it. It's called Runway. It's very good. Speaking of films that are brand new, May 28th sees the release of National Theatre Live, The Playboy of the Western World, which is a drama. These are all films that are coming up right now. Or more or less. May 29th, Backrooms is a horror sci-fi, apparently. Tuna is a crime drama and music starring Leo Woodall. Dustin Hoffman, nice to see him still going. Power Ballad, which is a comedy drama with Paul Rudd, Nick Jonas, Peter McDonald, Marcella Plunkett. And My Mother's Wedding, a comedy drama, Scarlett Johansson, Sienna Miller, Emily Beecham, Michael Spicer. There's that. June 3rd, Masters of the Universe. That's an action and adventure fantasy. Camila Mendes, Idris Elba, Jared Leto, starring Nicholas Galitzine. I'm going to presume that's how you pronounce it. June 5th is Scary Movie 6. I'm going to presume that's a re-release. Regina Hall, Anna Faris, Olivia Rose Keegan, Lachlan Munro. It's a comedy horror. Aren't we on the 7th one? Oh, no, I'm thinking of Scream, aren't I? There we go. Yeah, Scary Movie 6. I can't keep up with them. I don't know which is which. And it's worse when they stop using the numbers and they just kind of play around with the name, like Alien and Aliens, and then Alien 3, and then Alien Resurrection. It's just do the 1, 2, 3, 4. It just makes, for people like me, it just makes it easy. Keeps it simple. We like that. Also, June 5th, Savage House, comedy drama featuring Richard E. Grant, Claire Foy, Sebastian Armesto, Roger Ashton Griffiths. Mad Fabulous, cracking name. That's a drama featuring Rupert Everett, Greta Jones, Ruby Stokes. June 12 is Disclosure Day. Sounds like Independence Day. It's probably a connection, I don't know. It's a drama sci-fi thriller featuring Emily Blunt, Josh O'Connor. Time and Water is a documentary family sci-fi thing featuring Andre Snare Magnuson? I don't know. No idea. June 19, Toy Story 5, Virginia Woolf's Night and Day, Cactus Pearson. And one I'm not even going to attempt, National Theatre Live on the 25th of June. That's Les Liaisons Dangereuses. That's Dangerous Liaisons. Has that been remade? I need to look into that one. I don't know what that one is. June 26th, Supergirl. Millie Alcock, Keith Ridley, blah, blah, blah. Jackass, Best and Last. Probably till the next one. And then A Private Life, featuring Jodie Foster, Danielle Artuel, Virginia Efira, and Mattia Amalric. It's a crime drama mystery. She's very good at those. Foresee Oscar bait coming on there. And that takes you up to the end of June. So we're going to keep it now nice and young and upright and energetic and sprightly. It's a sunny day, so let's go with some pop stars.

0: There are fewer things that make me feel old than that. Watching the video to that and seeing how they put it together just blows my mind. Riot Games, the creators of League of Legends, are the masterminds behind that. Their idea to create a hip-hop supergroup with a K-pop inspired music vibe is something that I'm still trying to wrangle my head around, if I'm honest. But it's topped various digital music charts and spawned further creative work. So there's obviously a market for this kind of thing. I've never played League of Legends, but I'm not going to lie, KDA is brilliant. The visual, the music, the quality stuff. Looks like I'm adding K-pop to my list of music interests. Oh, it's better late than never, I suppose.
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0: Luke Skywalker was just a farm boy until he received a mysterious message.
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0: And defend the forces of freedom against the Death Star.
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0: The winner of 7 Academy Awards, the legendary Star Wars, rated PG, starts Friday at a theater near you.
4: I might go and see that. Sounds pretty good. What do you think? Bit of a bone to pick with Chris. He played the song I wanted to play, so I've had to swap it out. So this is Ocean Eyes by Billie Eilish.

The young angst of the new generation. We've all been there, we've all done it. Fell in and out of love and all that kind of business. They seem to have nailed it on the head, though, these days, the young folk. And, of course, they blame everyone else, the boomers and the... not the Gen Xers. We seem to get away with it. I don't know why that is. Weird. Anyway, right, I'm rambling on myself there. That was the weekend prior to the last one. Or Abel Tesfaye is his real name, featuring a couple of TV shows, some of which are quite forgettable, but also appeared in the films Hurry Up Tomorrow, which he also produced, so that was always going to appear, Plain Clothes, which fared higher among critics, and features a veritable cast of Who's That? In the credits. But most importantly, rub shoulders with Queen and Dolly Parton for the Muppet Show soundtrack, so respect where it's unlikely. Good tune, though. Yep, that was Billie Eilish with Ocean Eyes. Popular among folks younger than myself. Talented singer with added angst provides the music for many a film and TV show. And this one featured in several TV shows. Again, many of which appeal to those somewhat younger than myself. This is Dua Lipa. Dua Lipa? Dua Lipa? No idea.

levitating. Dua, dua, dua, dua, dua, Lipa. I don't know. Levitating. Also popular amongst those blah, blah, blah younger folk, this one made a significant contribution to cinematic periods, most notably in 2023 with the absolute important movie Paw Patrol, the mighty movie. Clue is in the title, it's mighty. I'm not mocking, I genuinely like these songs. This isn't a commercial show, so I'm not bound by anyone else in my playlist choices. I can choose to play these songs all by myself. Maybe I'm legally obliged to say that, or maybe not. I'll tell you what, though, the next song coming up is just going to blow your socks off. And it's one I simply can't wait to play. It's an absolute banger of a track, and it's from the new film Burning Ambition, of the current backstory of Iron Maiden, and I'm going to play this because I can.

0: the Irons. Beautiful. Iron Maiden, the Trooper, from the album Peace of Mind in 1983. Currently, one of the featured tracks of the movie Burning Ambition, which is on general release all around the country in the UK. There was another song that I could have featured, which was The Number of the Beast, but I thought I'd go for the one that is probably more likely to be known. And it wasn't Run to the Hills, which I'm very happy about, because as a lifelong fan of Iron Maiden, Run to the Hills is not my favourite song. And it's not Tuesday Night. And it's not Rigster's Metal Bar. That's on Tuesday Night. But Iron Maiden have been part of the furniture for over 50 years. And they have the new movie on theatrical release. All boxes are ticked. All criteria fulfilled. And this song, featured on the soundtrack, is I can't even begin to convey the satisfaction I glean from including this song. I can't. I'm just very happy. Anyway, more of that on Tuesday nights, by the way, from 9 till 11. I would recommend that if you're into that kind of thing, it's probably a place to go.
1: 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Thank you.

0: there aren't many radio shows that will probably segue, drift between Iron Maiden, Dua Lipa, and that was Ruggiero Leoncavallo, I believe I'm pronouncing that as best as I can, is the Pagliacci, literal translation, Clowns. It's an Italian opera in a prologue and two acts with music and libretto by Ruggiero Leoncavallo. I should throw a bit of emphasis in that, shouldn't I? The opera tells the tale of Canio, actor and leader of the Commedia dell'arte, how's that, theatre company, who murders his wife Nedda after he discovers her lover Silvio on stage during a performance. Canio portrays on stage the character of Pagliaccio, or Piero. You know the Piero clowns, the ones, the white ones with the tear in the eye? Nedda portrays Piero's unfaithful lover Colombina, and this music featured in Moonraker, The Untouchables, The Simpsons, and I'm most familiar with it in an episode of Seinfeld, believe it or not. But yeah, so there's that. I'm not a fan of opera, but that one moves me, I'm not gonna lie, it genuinely moves me. We're gonna stick with the musical, the incidental musical, for the next couple of tracks, so stay tuned.
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0: The theme from Highlander, composed by Michael Kamen, alongside Queen's own separate soundtrack album of sorts, A Kind of Magic. Michael Kamen scored the cult classic Highlander, directed by Australian Russell Mulcahy, starred Christopher Lambert, a Frenchman playing a Scot, and Sean Connery, a Scotsman playing a Spaniard. Enjoy unpacking that one.
1: You too can see The Exorcist, but not if you cover your eyes. The Exorcist. How did you like the movie?
2: Well...

0: Ambola by Ennio Morricone featuring Verushka von Lendorf. It translates to The Doll. It's 1971 film, sort of a docudrama featuring German model and actress Verushka von Lendorf, who often referred to as the original supermodel. She was 6 foot two. She is 6 foot two. She's still alive. And was portrayed in this docudrama by fashion photographer Franco Rubatelli, with a score by Ennio Morricone. So what more can you say? Quality, beautiful music for the feels, and I've got a classic movie music for the feels coming up very shortly, and then we're going to get back to the regular stuff, which I'm thinking you're probably more comfortable with new ones still to come from Lady Gaga. So stay tuned.
1: Sergeant?
2: Yes, sir.
1: Establish a recon post downstairs.
2: Code Red, repeat. We are at Code Red. Recon plan Charlie, execute. Move. It's a
3: big one.
4: Walt Disney Pictures presents...
5: Star Command, come in. Do you read me?
4: The story of two toys.
5: There seems to be no sign of intelligent life anywhere.
6: Hello?
2: Hoo-yah!
4: Ah! Headed for a showdown.
7: My name is Woody. This is my spot.
5: I am Buzz Lightyear. I come in peace.
2: You are a child's plaything!
5: You are a sad, strange little man.
4: And playing by their own rules.
2: Draw!
7: Fuck me again!
2: I don't like confrontations!
7: Buzz, look, an alien!
2: Where?
5: You're mocking me, aren't you?
8: Oh, impressive wingspan. Very good.
7: Oh, what? What? You can't fly.
5: Yes, I can.
7: Can't.
5: Can.
7: Can't.
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5: Can't.

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0: I met Vincent Price once. I told him a joke and that was his response, and then recorded it and threw it in that song. True story.
1: Ladies and gentlemen, here it is. The most listened to radio show on the planet. Even the other stations are tuned in too.
2: Well, you might be a cunning linguist, but I'm a master debater.
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0: Yeah, that didn't happen. I made it up. That was Michael Jackson, Thriller, from the 1982 Thriller album, of course. It doesn't get much more cinematic than that. The music video, directed by John Landis, known for An American Werewolf in London, helmed that epic, and with heavy rotation on the new music video channel that arrived at the time, it couldn't do anything more than dominate. What was it? MT, something, I don't know. And that's what it did. Now featuring in the Michael biopic, currently topping the cinema charts too, so prepared to be bombarded with that everywhere. Now here's a song that I really like that I had to shoehorn in the show. Gabriella Chilmi, Save the Lies. It featured in an episode of The Vampire Diaries, that's why it's here.

They get it right, the Australians, don't they? They do a good job. Music, films, and just their whole attitude on life. And they have the best weather. It's so unfair. Although we're not doing too bad here in the UK today. Temperatures are pretty well, doing pretty good. Can't see where they are right now, but I'm fairly certain they're pretty good. Sun's shining, and it's going to get even warmer for a bank holiday. Who'd have thunk it? Now, oh gosh, 20 minutes or so left. Right, I better crack on, hadn't I? That was Gabriella Chilmi, Save the Lies. I'm one of those that thinks 2008 was only a few years ago, straight up. So any listeners born around that time, well, I'm sorry for thinking you're still an adolescent. 18 years is a hefty slice of time, and Gabriella Chilmi, another Antipodean, currently residing in sunny Blighty, which is true today, gives us this banger, which was used in an episode of The Vampire Diaries, and she recently released a single, Pure Love, last month. And when that features in something, you will hear it here. Much like this one. Portugal, The Man, Feel It, Still. And I do.

0: Portugal the Man, Feel It Still, featured in a few TV shows, as did this one. This is Echo Smith and Cool Kids.
1: She sees him walking in a straight line. 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And they all got the same heartbeat, but hers is falling behind.

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1: The new one from Lady Gaga and Doechii, Runway, from the film The Devil Wears Prada 2, currently on general release. Go watch it. I believe it's very good. I haven't seen it, and it's killing me. And now I've heard that, I kind of want to see it. You wouldn't believe I host a very heavy metal show on Tuesday nights, would you? But I do.

leaves the last song that I'm going to play to the Queen, and who else but... You thought I forgot, didn't you?

0: And she whistles better than I do. It's hard to do that. Anyway, Madonna, Gambler, from back in the day. I wasn't ending this show without the greatest female of the 80s. From the movie it was intended for, Vision Quest, starring Matthew Modine, pre Full Metal Jacket, and Linda Fiorentino, pre The Last Seduction, and a cutesy singer in the background. Wonder what ever happened to her.
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0: That was nice to listen to me coughing in the background. Oh, kill the mic. Yeah, kill the mic. Anyway, show's coming to an end. So thanks very much for your ears. I have cleaned them and returned them. So if you kindly provide them again next week, please give them a bit of a rinse out before we start, will you? How has this show never won awards? I do not know. Maybe because I don't get many listeners. That might have something to do with that. I don't know. Anyway, I hope you've enjoyed.

the show this week. I'm particularly proud of it. It has been a bit of a blast, it has to say. Stick around for, I think it's the Simply series coming up after me. Tomorrow you've got Chris in the morning again from 8, then you've got Elaine from 10. Jess is on Monday from 7, and then Ryan from 8. And Joe is next Wednesday from 9, Elaine from 7. And Riggs's Metal Bar is on Tuesday from 9. So don't say we don't spoil you. Stick around, it's all good stuff.

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Always grateful for the use of your lobes. In the last 2 hours, bring them back next week, won't you? Same time, same place, from 10 a.m, exclusively here on STR. I hope your movie choice tonight is a success. We'll compare notes

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1: Welcome to another edition of the Simply Series with me, Dave Marley. Let's pick a whole bunch of great tracks, some TV commercials, some movie trailers, and some popular TV shows, all from one year. But what will the year be today? Stick around and find out.
0: Taking you back in time. The Simply Series with Dave Marley. 1984.

And so welcome along to another edition of the Simply Series with me, Dave Marley. Today we are concentrating solely on the year 1984. We're going to be playing the best tracks from that year, or what I consider to be the best, a few trailers of movies that were released that year, some TV shows that first aired in 1984, and a few commercials from British television. We started off with a great track there from Bronski Beat called Small Town Boy, continuing with another classic from Orchestral Maneuvers in the Dark. This is Simply Series 1984.

0: If you think little boys get dirty, look what big ones get up to. Ethel Donnelly knows, as she washes the kit for the Arsenal.
1: You see, this is the problem. To stop the red running into the white, I have to use a low temperature, which never got the kit really clean until I changed to Ariel Automatic.
0: See what happens when we compare Ethel's old powder with Ariel. It's the difference between nearly clean and really clean.
1: Now take a look at the results. The sleeves are brilliant white. The Ariel is so great. I mean, if my washing wasn't completely clean, the flares would soon tell me. So my job depends upon the powder I use.
0: Ariel, not just nearly clean, but really clean.

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1: Eddie Murphy is a Detroit cop. 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
5: Stakeout? No. I'm picnicking. This is like a picnic area.
4: I have to ask you some questions about Michael Tandino.
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7: Can I stay for a while? 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
8: We have six witnesses that say you broke in and started tearing up the place, then jumped out the window.
9: May I help you?
10: Yeah. I'm looking for Victor Meadlin.
11: I have nothing to say to you.
5: You just got your badges and your guns and you're on the job, right? Make sure we get the right drinks, because my drink club sold out. Throw up.
4: You know, this is the cleanest and nicest police car I've ever been in my life. Stays nice in my apartment.
12: I just bet you are the pride of your department in Detroit.
13: It seems painfully obvious you haven't the slightest idea who you're dealing with.
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13: Crawl back to your little stone in Detroit before you get squashed.
5: Cover me! Police! 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

0: Approaching 20 minutes past the hour, the sound of Change there and Change of Heart, an absolutely superb track from 84. Before that one, The Human League and Life on Your Own. Before that, Orchestral Maneuvers in the Dark and Talking Loud and Clear. And who could ever forget that great movie, Beverly Hills Cop, with Eddie Murphy. Absolutely brilliant. Continuing, 1984, right the way through to the end of the show today, is another classic from Nick Kershaw.
1: The Simply Series with Dave Marley. 1984.

0: got this for a greasy lot of washing up. A real test for washing up liquid. So I thought you lot could do it today. Okay, everyone, so we'll test Fairy against the best of these well-known brands, all right? To start with, both do well. But after a while, it's a different story.
1: Ugh, greasy.
0: But Fairy keeps on cutting through the grease. And it's as mild as ever. Just look how much more Fairy can do. Because when grease beats the rest, the best keeps going. 1984.

0: 84.
1: So a very popular show that first hit our TV screens back in 1984 was this one, Duty Free. It starred the late Keith Barron alongside Gwen Taylor, Joanna Van Gessingham and Neil Stacey. The show was about two British couples, David and Amy Pierce, and Robert and Linda Cochran, who meet while holidaying at the same Spanish hotel in Marbella, which led to a holiday affair between David Pierce and Linda Cochran during their break. Another reoccurring character in the show was the waiter, Carlos. Although set in Spain, the show was recorded entirely in a Leeds studio. Only for the concluding Christmas special was the budget found to film some scenes in Spain at the Don Carlos Hotel and Spa. A favourite from 1984, Duty Free.

Inside the show, classic Duran Duran there with the Reflex. Before that one, Alison Moyet and Love Resurrection. Before that one, kicking off that segment, was Nick Kershaw and Wouldn't It Be Good. And of course, who could forget that superb sitcom, Duty Free? I absolutely loved that. And I remember my grandparents really liking that show as well. 1984 is the year on Simply Serious Today. Moving on with another track, this time from The Smiths.

0: The Simply Series, 1984.
1: Hey, Mr. Beaver. Why are you beavering around? Haven't you heard of Cadbury's Caramel? See, as the thick Cadbury's milk chocolate melts with that dreamy caramel, you just have to take things really easy. Looks like somebody else could do with some. Take it easy with Cadbury's Caramel. 19.

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1: Crime. The city was full of it.
2: 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Free TV!
1: Desperate measures were needed.
3: I want you to go to the police academy.
4: The police academy is such a dangerous place.
5: Honey, don't worry.
1: Desperate measures were taken.
6: I'm joining the police force! Ah!
7: The mayor says we have to take this riffraff.
8: I'm trapped here?
3: Well, yes. We all are.
9: What about guns? When do we get guns?
10: You will be schooled in firearms, police procedures, local laws, and many, many other things.

0: here.
1: That's me.
2: I love it.
3: Police Academy.
4: Where did you get this gun?
5: Mom gave it to me.
6: Mister, I am warning you, Hightower!
3: They're lean. Mean.
7: Does the radio bother you?
8: Five.
7: I can turn it down.
3: Obscene. Each and every one of them striving to defend.
4: You make me sick.
9: Thank you, sir. I make everybody sick.
10: I see the thighs.
3: Or upend.
11: Come on. I haven't got all day the thighs.
3: Now that they're ready for the real world.
12: Give me the thing!
3: Crime is no longer the number one problem. They are.
0: Can you get my kitty cat out of the tree?
13: No problem, ma'am.
3: Police Academy.
14: 1984.

minutes away from the top of the hour, Simply Series 1984. If you've just joined us, it's a pleasure to have you company. Just heard another three classics from that great year, Denise Williams, and Let's Hear It for the Boy. Before that one, Frankie Goes to Hollywood, the track that was banned, and it sent it to number one, Relax. And before that one, The Smiths, and Heaven Knows I'm Miserable Now. And of course, who could forget that awesome movie, The Police Academy? Absolutely brilliant. Continuing with 1984, right the way through to the end of the next hour, here's a classic track from the Style Council.

0: 1984.
1: To go the same distance as one set of Duracell, you'd expect to have to replace ordinary zinc carbon batteries. But how many times? Twice? Three times. In fact, in this continuous test, Duracell outlasts ordinary batteries over six times. Duracell lasts even longer than you thought.
0: 1984.

0: So that's the first hour done and dusted. 1984 classics. You just heard Ultravox, the vocals of Midur, of course, with Dancing with Tears in My Eyes. Before that one, Spandau Ballet, remember that one, Only When You Leave. And before that, Style Council, the vocals of one Paul Weller, and You're the Best Thing.
1: The Simply Series, 1984.
0: Here's Nana. You are-

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1: This is James Ross, and this week on the Greatest Hits of Music, Ken Dodd will also have Simple Minds, Basement Jacks, the Dave Clark Five, and Bon Jovi. Plus Aztec Camera, Tanita Tikaram, and Bruce Hornsby and the Range. And this is our Mystery TV theme tune.

Prisoner, and known in the UK and the United States as Prisoner Cell Block H, was an Australian television soap opera created by Reg Watson. It was actually broadcast from 1979 through to 1986, but in 1984 it was one of the most popular TV shows, lasting 8 seasons with 692 episodes. It was the first series in Australia to gain an international cult following, particularly in the United States, and most especially the UK and Sweden, with even Sammy Davis Jr. being a major fan and visiting the set regularly. The series was so popular in America, it was the second highest rated show after Charlie's Angels in 1984, with its bad acting and wobbly sets that made it exactly what it was. Prisoner Cell Block H. I was a fan, and I still am. In fact, the series has recently been remade, and it's now called Wentworth. Well worth a watch if you was a fan of the original.

So we're well and truly inside hour two of the show. Another three classics there. Van Halen and Jump. Before that one, the Thompson Twins and Doctor Doctor. And kicking off that three at the top of the hour was, of course, Nana and 99 Red Balloons. And who, of course, could forget Prisoner Cell Block H? Incidentally, the theme tune was called On the Inside and it was performed by Lynn Hamilton. I used to love the show, and like I did mention, there is a new version of that currently running called Wentworth, and it's definitely worth a watch if you was a fan of the original. I would suggest you find it and watch it. It's pretty good. Moving on then, 1984, a massive, massive track from Queen came out in 1984. Gonna hear it right now.

0: 1984.
1: Here's the list. It's all in the freezer, labelled.
2: Right, in the freezer. 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
1: It's times like these he really appreciates how a freezer helps me manage so well, without asking for extra housekeeping. I can serve up favourite meals just when they fancy them.
2: Choc ice and chips, don't tell your mother.
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1: Here I am, nearly 2,000 feet up in the Pennines. It's freezing and blowing a gale. What a challenge for double glazing. And this is the Tan Hill Inn, the highest pub in England. Guess which double glazing they've got. Wouldn't think you're in the same place, would you? 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Everest replacement windows. 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Everest.
0: The Simply Series, 1984.

So many great tracks came out in 1984. Another three from the selection there. Cyndi Lauper and Girls Just Want to Have Fun. Matthew Wilder and Break My Stride. And kicking off that three was, of course, Queen and Radio Gaga. Let's hear another classic from Rufus and Chaka Khan.

0: 1984.
1: So, of course, who remembers The Price is Right? First hit the UK screens back in 1984. It was a copy of the original American version. It originally aired from March 1984 through to April 1988 and was hosted by the late Leslie Crowther. The show later briefly moved to Sky One for a series and was called The New Price is Right from September 89 through to August 1990 with Bob Warman as the host. And the show again returned to ITV in 1995, hosted by the late Bruce Forsyth, with the new title, Bruce's Price is Right. Another classic game show from 1984.
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1: Alan Bauer has a very successful business.
2: Okay, Bauer, you're ruined. You're finished. You're a ghost in this business.
3: How'd you like some bananas at cost?
2: Deal.
1: He's got the wisdom and support of his brother, Freddie.
2: I love this guy. Do you hear me? I love him. Give me a kiss. What's the matter? You too big? Give me your...
4: I just want to meet a woman. I want to meet a woman and I want to fall in love.
1: And worst of all, Alan Bauer feels with all his heart that he doesn't have one.
5: Freddie, something in here is not working.
6: There are worse organs not to be working.
1: And then, one day, accidentally, from out of the blue, it happens. Just looking at her is pure ecstasy. Just touching her is a lifelong fantasy come true. Just being in love with her plunges him into a wondrous world of rapture and enchantment. Just one problem stands in his way. A little secret she's trying to keep all to herself.
7: Can I come in?
8: No!
7: All right, let me in.
8: I'll be right there. I'm just changing.
9: That girl is a mermaid.
7: All my life, I've been waiting for someone. And when I find her, she's a fish. Nobody said love's perfect.
1: Daryl Hannah, Tom Hanks, and John Candy. Splash, a fantastic tale about a fantastic tale.

So another three classics there. Kenny Loggins, of course, Footloose. Before that one, Jocelyn Brown, Somebody Else's Guy. And before that one, Rufus and Chaka Khan, Ain't Nobody, remembering the movie Splash. What a great movie that was back in the day. And of course, The Price is Right with the late Leslie Crowther. We've got time to squeeze in a few more. We're approaching 15 minutes to the end of the show. Let's continue with Chaka Khan.

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0: 1984.
1: Steven Spielberg presents Gremlins. Billy Pelser has a nice home.
2: Billy, is that you?
3: Yeah, Mom, it's me.
1: A nice job, a nice girl.
3: If you're not doing anything this Thursday night, maybe you'd like to go out on a date with me?
2: I'd love to.
1: And loving parents who are about to give him...
4: You're going to like this. No, no, no, don't shake it. We're going to have to open it now. Won't wait till Christmas.
1: The most unusual gift he ever got.
3: What is it?
2: No.
4: It's your new pet.
3: Come on, Barney, be a good dog. My dad gave it to me.
1: But there are a few things to keep in mind. If you expose it to the light, you may hurt it. If you get it wet, it will multiply.
4: All that from water? They got wet?
3: Yeah, plain water.
1: And most important, no matter how much they beg, never let them eat after midnight. Because when they do, they change. They become clever, mischievous.
3: What's going on here?
1: And dangerous.
5: Gremlins, eh?
2: Billy, what are these things? Where do they come from?
3: Look, I know it sounds crazy, I know. But in a few hours, you're gonna have a major disaster on your hands.
1: Gremlins, directed by Joe Dante. They'll be expecting you.

So three more classics there. You two, Pride in the Name of Love. Before that one, ZZ Top, Gimme All Your Loving. And before that one, Chaka Khan and I Feel For You. I'm going to try and squeeze in two, possibly three more from this classic year of 1984.

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1: Hello, Ghostbusters.
2: They're real.
1: You do? You have?
2: They're here. Ghostbusters.
3: Hey, anybody see a ghost?
2: They catch the ghost that won't stay dead. They're armed. They're dangerous.
4: Try to imagine all life as you know it stopping instantaneously and every molecule in your body exploding at the speed of light.
5: 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All right, important safety tip. Thanks, Egon.
2: They're professionals.
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1: So there you go, a couple more classics from 84. You just heard Ray Parker Jr. and Ghostbusters, preceded by its trailer, of course, Ghostbusters 1. What a great movie that was. And before that one, you heard Matt Bianco and Get Out of Your Lazy Bed. That's it for another show, done and dusted. We've been looking and listening to 1984 in today's Simply series. Look out for the next edition. You never know where we're going to be headed next. Tune in to find out. Let's play one more from 84, finishing with Grandmaster Flash and White Lines. 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

hoping to get you in the mood. Wait, what we're hoping to get you in the mood for is another question. Some of these songs will send you dancing around the floor, anyway.

Felix Simon and Blue James, Basement Jacks and Red Alert, one of the biggies of 1999. Okay, let's do the movie minute now. Well, if you're looking for something to watch, then here are some of the films out there or streaming online right now. And starting with one of the greatest hits of the movies, and it is Raiders of the Lost Ark, the 1981 adventure starring Harrison Ford. A daring archaeologist has to track down the legendary Ark of the Covenant before it falls into Nazi hands. Racing to beat them, he faces deadly traps, ruthless rivals, and ancient forces beyond human control. It is Raiders of the Lost Ark. Well, coming up to date now, and Jay Kelly is a 2025 comedy drama starring George Clooney. A famous movie star and his manager set off on a European trip to reflect on their lives and careers. As the journey unfolds, both confront past choices, strained relationships, and the legacies they hope to leave behind. It is Jay Kelly. And The Devil Wears Prada 2 is the new comedy starring Meryl Streep. Years after leaving fashion magazine Runway, journalist Andy is back with her former boss as they struggle to survive in a digital age. As power shifts and loyalties are tested, both must adapt or risk losing everything. It is The Devil Wears Prada 2, starring Meryl Streep. Our other selections, Jay Kelly, starring George Clooney, and Raiders of the Lost Ark from 1981, starring Harrison Ford.

in some ways, at the time, it was kind of an unlikely combination. Justin Bieber together with Nicki Minaj, Beauty and a Beat, a huge hit in 2012. But you know what? It's back in the charts of 2026. It's the greatest hits of music. If you'd like to get in touch, James Ross at greatesthitsandmusic.com. That's our email. The greatest hits of music. James Ross. Oh, we are loving the tunes. We hope you are as well. And yes, we're playing the latest and greatest from back through the years.

This world is a wonderful place. I'm the luckiest human in the human race. I've got no silver and I've got no gold, but I've got happiness in my soul. Happiness to me is an ocean tide, a sunset fading on a mountainside, a beagle.

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Not right back in that day, I might say. That came out in 64. Ken Dodd,

0: well so far on this hour of the show. We started it off with Simple Minds and Promised You a Miracle. Then it was Basement Jacks and Red Alert. And from the charts of 2026, Justin Bieber and Nicki Minaj are back with Beauty and a Beat. ABC gave us Tears Are Not Enough. From the 60s, Dave Clark 5 and Catch Us If You Can. And Ken Dodd and Happiness. And the brand new song from Duran Duran and Nile Rodgers.
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was their biggie of 1993, the Pet Shop Boys. We weren't quite sure whether to take it seriously or not, were we? It was Go West.

she gave it all from the top 20 of 1988. She was Pat Benatar. The song was All Fired Up.

It was a summer number one of 2015. Meghan Trainor and All About That Bass. Global hits around the world. Global number ones include Drop Dead from Olivia Rodrigo. Number one in the Europe official top 100. Also number one in the UK and Australia. Number one in Belgium, Beauty and the Beat, Justin Bieber and Nicki Minaj is also number one in Germany. And number one in Japan. Right.

F-A-R-I-N-I. The number one in Japan, it is All For You. One of the global number ones of 2026. Elsewhere, in Canada, Ella Langley is number one with Choosing Texas. On the US Billboard Hot 100, Olivia Rodrigo dropped dead. In New Zealand, it's Man I Need from Olivia D. In the Netherlands, Fever Dream from Alex Warren. And in Switzerland, Ray and Where Is My Husband. And the biopic is out. But this was number one back in the day.

Despite everything, the biopic Michael has had an epic opening at the box office this past couple of weeks. There he is from 1997, his number one, Blood on the Dance Floor, Michael Jackson.

to three number ones in a row for you. All About That Bass, Meghan Trainor from 2014. And then number one in Japan at the moment in 2026, I and I and All For You. And from 1997, Michael Jackson, Blood on the Dance Floor.

If you've been watching his videos, you'll know he is just a little bit cheeky. Bob Sinclair and Kesa and I Can't Wait. Well, catching up now with some more showbiz and celebrity stories. And Noah Kahan says that some of the most creative songwriting happens when he's in the toilet. He told the BBC, "The bathroom has really good acoustics and I always think it's funny to be sitting on the toilet playing music." Noah says his quirky habit resonates with fans, blending music with light-hearted honesty. Well, Madonna has been previewing some more new music from her upcoming Confessions on the Dance Floor album, 2. During a surprise DJ booth appearance at a West Hollywood club in LA. Joining producer Stuart Price, she debuted unreleased tracks and energized fans, signaling a return to her iconic dance sound ahead of the project's release later this year. As we've been hearing, Olivia Rodrigo has a number one song on her hands with Drop Dead. And she's just announced her 65-date Unraveled World Tour to support her new album, You Seem Pretty Sad for a Girl So In Love. The global run begins in September, spanning North America and Europe into 2027. And Olivia will have support from acts including Wolf

It was a bit of a swagger from Rod Stewart back in 1977. The lyrics went, "You can love me tonight, but in the morning, make sure you're gone." From his album Footloose and Fancy Free. Well, thanks for our producer and web guru Lucy, to our backroom team this time of Janet, Tim and Keith. This is James Ross, and I'll leave you today with a classic from Prefab Sprout, and hope you can join me again same time, same place for some more of the latest and greatest. Have

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2: 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Tried and tested. Down through the years.

0: John Bon Jovi and Co. and It's My Life. It's the sound of the 60s, the 70s, the 80s, and right up to today. The tunes you remember, the hits you love, from the soundtrack of your life. 2 hours every week, we bring you the greatest hits of music.
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0: I hope you're feeling good, feeling fine. Ready for the off? Let's kick it off. We just love playing you. Some of the biggies from down through the years, from the charts of 2026.

0: one of their gems from 1984, Aztec Camera. All I Need Is Everything. Okay, time for us to do our future greatest hits.
1: I'll be only what you've known of me till now. Oh, how I hope you're moving on.
0: This is new from Noah Kahan. Straight into the charts. A new release called Doors.

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And Noah Kahan has a new song. It's called Doors.

0: It was debuted at Coachella, at the music festival. Madonna, Sabrina Carpenter, Sabrina. Together. What a collaboration.
1: I got something I want to talk about.
0: From Madonna's forthcoming
1: Madonna
0: Confessions on a Dance Floor.
1: I got something I want to talk about.
0: A part two. That is Bring Your Love.
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0: 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We would love to hear from you. Know what you're up to.
2: 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James Ross.
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0: grandma.
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0: Hurry, love. Back to 1967 for a song written by Barry White and Paul Politti. Felice Taylor and I Feel Love Coming On.

Surprise, surprise. Paul McCartney wrote Good Day Sunshine on a sunny day at John Lennon's house, and it was a hit in 1966. From the sublime to the ridiculous.

0: Well, so far this hour on the show, we started with Bon Jovi and It's My Life. Then it was Aztec Camera and All I Need Is Everything. From the charts of 2026, Madonna and Sabrina Carpenter together and Bring Your Love. Then it was back to the 60s to 67 for Felice Taylor and I Feel Love coming on. And to 66 for the Beatles from Revolver and Good Day Sunshine. And it is the UK's Eurovision Song Contest entry. It's Look Mom, No Computer. And it is Eins, Zwei, Drei.
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0: Classic hits, classic moments. Some of our favorites. Hopefully some of yours as well.

Oh, a dance staple of the early noughties, back to 2005, for the Shapeshifters, Movie and Body to Back to Basics.

You know, Stevie Wonder played all the instruments and did all the vocals on that song. Yeah, everything. Backing vocals, keyboards, the works. It was just him. And what a hit it was. It won the Grammy for the Best Rhythm and Blues Song of 1974. It also won a Grammy as part of Album of the Year, which was awarded that year to Innervisions, the album from whence it came. Living for the City. Before that, from 2005, their big chart hit, Shapeshifters and Back to Basics.

It was a song which was recorded for the end credits of X-Men First Class. Back in 2011, it was produced by Stuart Price, of course, who is Madonna's producer. Love, love. And Take That. And Take This. It's the Mystery TV theme tune. This show came out in 1975, was broadcast through until 1978, definitely a series of the 70s, 53 episodes, four series. It was made for ITV and seen around the world, a huge hit, which starred Garfield Morgan, Dennis Waterman and John Thor. It was written and created by Ian Kennedy Martin. It was a police drama, but any idea what it was? It was all about two members of the Flying Squad, which was a branch of the Metropolitan Police in London, specialised in tackling armed robbery and violent crime. Do you remember it? What was the TV show?

Tanita Tikaram with the Soldiers cover the year later by Liza Minnelli. Do you remember that version? Anyway, Tanita's version was the big hit. Now, what is our Mystery TV theme tune? It's a UK police drama from the 70s. Four series between 1975 and 1978. It starred Dennis Waterman and John Thor. Were two members of the Flying Squad, a branch of the Met, which specialised in armed robbery and violent crime. But what was the show that was made for ITV, seen around the world? It was The Sweeney.

from their album Confetti, A Little Mix and Sweet Melody. Did you get our Mystery TV theme tune? Oh yes, it was The Sweeney. And what about the cameo star of many of the episodes of The Sweeney? Do you remember the special star that was the Red Fiat 850?

Oh, he was the sound of the 70s, wasn't he? Nick Lowe. Some great hits. Rock and rockabilly and more. That was I Love the Sound of Breaking Glass from 78.

definitely at the top of his game after several big hits and also a live appearance at the Grammys. Homewrecker there from Somba. Well, catching up now with some more showbiz and celebrity stories, and Keith Urban is to release a yacht rock inspired album called Flow State, featuring covers of classics like Summer Breeze, Steal Away and Baby Come Back, along with collaborators like John Mayer and Michael McDonald. Keith says the project grew organically from studio sessions into a full album celebrating his favourite laid-back hits and soft rock influences. Mel C says a Spice Girls performance at Glastonbury would be the pinnacle for them and insists their chemistry remains electric. Mel's trying to turn desires into reality, manifesting a pyramid stage appearance which would reflect on the girls' enduring bond and the lasting magic of all five members coming together to reunite for fans. Well, Ed Sheeran says he's recovering from shingles after battling the painful condition for a month. Ed says he's having a personal reset and also debuted his shaved head, saying, "I wanted to shave it to signify a fresh start. I love it, thinking of keeping it this way." Ed is continuing with his ongoing global loop tour following his latest album, Play.

Oh, it was his era, all right, wasn't it? Bruce Hornsby and The Range from 1987 with Every Little Kiss. Was that before or after The Way It Is? Both great tracks. Okay, let's dig into the birthday file now and say happy birthday to Nick, to Alex, Rita, Paul, Baz, William, to Huey, David, Donovan, and to you if it's your birthday. Time to pull out all the stops and have some fun and celebrate that big day. What are you going to do? Dream a little dream. See what you can come up with. And most of all, have a giant slice of birthday cake.

We started the hour with Bon Jovi and It's My Life. And we end it with Dr. Alban and It's My Life.

hailing from the southern city of Sumbe in Angola, that's Emilio Camilo da Costa, goes by the stage name of Don Kikas, starting off this week's edition of your global hit radio show. Yes, Shexta Fera on the World Mix. How you doing? It's Rupert with you in the studio for the next hours. You safe, you fit, you well? How was your Easter? All good? Well, hopefully you can hang around for the next 120 minutes. We will be taking you far and wide, musically speaking, that is.

Hello everyone, how are you doing today? I'm not here, you know. I'm pretending I am, but I'm not. I'm afraid I have some personal stuff to attend to. So in its place is a Sven Svensson-style supper soiree, mixture of tunes from the 50s, 60s and 70s, for you to enjoy or not. If you miss my dulcet tones, be assured I shall return next week. And if you don't, well, look upon this as a welcome break.

beings from outer space already landed on Earth. The Sunday Mirror tomorrow prints the strange story of Barney and Betty Hill. Did they actually see a spacecraft? Were they really taken aboard and examined by doctors from another world? The Hill story has baffled scientists and doctors. Judge the evidence for yourself. Read about their fantastic experience in tomorrow's Sunday Mirror.

0: One shot is what it's all about. 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
1: Blessed is the kingdom of the Father and of the Son and of the Holy Spirit.
2: Very like Michelin, huh?

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I know you know where he is. Don't do it. Don't do it. Don't do it. What's the matter with you? Don't you recognize me?

0: It has been a hard day's night, and I have been working like a dog. It's been a hard day's night. I should be sleeping like a log. But when I get home to you, I find the things that you do will make me feel all right. You know I work all day to get you money to buy you things. And it's worth it just to hear you say you are going to give me everything. That's why I love to come home. 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When I'm home, everything seems to be right. When I'm home, feeling you, holding me tight, tight. 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It's been a hard day's night. I should be sleeping like a log. But when I get home to you, I find the things that you do will make me feel all right.
1: For a guardian star lost all his glow.

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0: hour. 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
2: How many licks does it take to get to the Tootsie Roll center of a Tootsie Pop? 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

hailing from the southern city of Sumbe in Angola. That's Emilio Camilo da Costa, goes by the stage name of Don Kikas, starting off this week's edition of your global hit radio show. Yes, Shexta Fera on the World Mix. How you doing? It's Rupert with you in the studio for the next hours. You safe, you fit, you well? How was your Easter? All good? Well, hopefully you can hang around for the next 120 minutes. We will be taking you far and wide, musically speaking, that is.

0: from Angola to Rwanda, sticking in Africa, rising Afropop artist Bwiza playing out here in the World Mix, Warabetsu. I think that's how you pronounce it. Nice, sultry tune for you here today. Maybe you'd like to let us know what you've been up to over the Easter weekend. Why not get in touch? studio@worldmixradioshow.co.uk. The email address, as always, in the Palmer household. All good, thank you. Eldest daughter and fiance staying over for the week. Looking at potential wedding venues. Very exciting.
1: Hiya, Bobby.
2: Hi, Ken.
1: You want to go for a ride?
2: Sure, Ken.
1: Jump in.

Mr. Fetty Wap playing out here on the World Mix. That's Trap Queen. Yeah. Did you have enough Easter eggs last weekend? Did you eat far too much chocolate? Or is that a big no-no in your house, hey? And talking about celebrations, congrats to the crew of Artemis, that lunar exploration spaceship that returned safely to Earth last weekend. All very exciting stuff. Can't believe that it's taken, what, 50 plus years to go back to that particular mound of rock. And looking on the old internet, a bit of history for you. Even before Americans first touched base on the moon, the Russians sent animals up into orbit, Laika, a Russian dog being the first.

0: 2 tickets to paradise, please. Mr. Eddie Money playing out here on the Wild Mix, especially for young Luca Firth and mum and dad, Adrian and Ariana. Mr. Luca, 11 years young today. Happy birthday to you, mate.
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Now, you know, the great thing about Well Mix is that we take you all over the world without you having to leave the comfort of your home or your office. And that particular tune coming from the beautiful island of Madagascar. Yeah, Rajiri, a Malagasy musician known as the Prince of the Valera. The Valera is that stringed instrument, very iconic sound coming out of that beautiful island. I bet you don't hear that kind of music on your mainstream Borg

So we've been talking about Artemis II, NASA's first crew moon mission in more than 50 years, which splashed down back to Mother Earth last weekend after a record-setting 252,000-plus miles flown. However, not everybody's happy. Flat Earth figures, you know, those who don't believe we live on a globe, have questioned its authenticity. They claim that the four-person crew has been taking part in an epic 10-day complete and utter whitewash using chroma key and CGI, green screen, all that kind of stuff. They don't believe any of it's true. Absolutely 100% fake. Now that's come from leading Flat Earth figure Mark Sargent. He's a notable figure within that society. You might recognise him from the 2018 Netflix documentary Behind the Curve. He says that ISS doesn't exist, the International Space Station, that's also completely and utterly made up, as well as the moon landing back in, was it 69? He runs a popular social media page with thousands of followers and subscribers in which he shares his criticism of the US government, Israel, and most recently Artemis II. It's got a wide repertoire of criticism there, by the sound of it. Oh dear. We just accept that these things happen. Apparently, the largest giveaway is he points to clips where an astronaut's hair is up in the air, claiming someone in the background appears to come zipping through wearing a four-point harness, which conspiracy theorists suggest is a wire system used on a set or an aircraft. I'm not sure I'm going to worry too much about people like that.

Jesse, where you and I, before that Adele, of course, set fire to the rain. Now, don't forget, if you fancy a shout out, I'd love to hear from you as always. Email address studio@worldmixradioshow.co.uk. Now, up real soon, fellow presenter Dan Sweeney dropping in the studio. Dan's here every week with a one hit wonder classic. That's an artist that only made it big once in the US Billboard chart. This week, Dan looking back to 2004.

0: time to get to your shout out, saying hi to Lee Seabrook, David Boyce, Amy McIntosh, Mirella Covington, Kelly Welsh, and Monique Gemmett. Thanks so much for tuning in.
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Coming in at number 23 in November of 2004, 1985. That's Bowling for Soup, a rock band originally formed in Wichita Falls, Texas back in 94. They only charted once in the Billboard Hot 100. Many of their songs did chart in the U.S. adult and pop charts. They're still out there plugging away. Thanks for tuning in for another look at a one-hit wonder classic. You can find more fun at Dan Sweeney's One Hit Wonders Facebook or Instagram page, or at onehitwondersds.com. We'll keep marching down the road of One Hit Wonders next time. Until then, you have a great day.

Dan Sweeney in with a one-hit wonder from Bowling for Soup. What a name, eh? And should we get more confused? So, a one-hit wonder from 2004, but the song's called 1985. Are you still with me?

0: bit of chill out music for you. Oh, yeah. Place for me, and before that, Ape Drums, Nobody Knows, featuring Clementine Douglas. Now, your magical mystery musical journey around the globe continues in the next 60 minutes. We've got tunes coming your way from Makinya, Gray, Eduardo Paim, Charlie XCX, as well as Chapter One. That's where we root out the debut release from a different artist each week. And today it's the turn of the Favours, as well as the 80s fix. Classics from Lee, Scratch Perry and Subatomic Sound System, as well as Joe L. That's all to come in the next 60 minutes. Don't go anywhere.
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Hour number two of your magical mystery musical journey around the planet world mix, kicking off with a bit of Angolan kazumba. That's Cuidado by Beto de Almeida. It's a song around being careful who you trust in a relationship. You know, be smart in love. Don't get fooled by appearances. And there's a famous line in that song in Portuguese, if that's your lingo, which basically says, people will improvise to get what they want, so stay alert. Marriage advice here on The World Mix. Oh, yeah. Now, up real soon, it's chapter one. That's where we dig out the debut release from a different artist each week. And today it's the turn of the favours, the little mess you made. Is there some sort of thing going on here, Rupert?

It's chapter one, here on The World Mix, where we dig out the very first hit from a famous artist. It's where it all started, and it's coming up next.

one today with the favours that Little Miss You made their first single. Now, normally on Chapter One, we'll dig out a classic from years gone, but you know, something that's needs a bit of dusting off. But the Favours, actually an American supergroup formed only last year, funnily enough, formed of singers Ash and Phineas. And what I like about them is how they kind of introduced themselves to the world. And it was through an anonymous Instagram account created under the name We Should Make a Band, with anonymous postings of two individuals making music. That's kind of cool.

If you're a regular listener to the show, you'll know in the Palmer household, little Peanut, 11-year-old son, is a very accomplished karate student, a black belt holder, no less. Well, over the course of the last 3 weekends, he's been undertaking his technical grading for his second Kaizen, towards his second Dan. So props to him and all his karate mates who put in over 5 hours of effort last weekend. Final stage of grading on the road to the second Dan. Very exciting.

Mr. Ed Sheeran and One here on The World Mix. Talking about One, in a kind of way. Are you a God-fearing individual? Are you a Christian who goes to church regularly? That's pretty old hat, isn't it? In California, for some evangelical Christians, faith is all about having a personal relationship with Jesus. And you can now do that with an AI bot of the man himself. Is that something that floats your boat? We'll delve deeper

also a question. Are you a God-fearing individual? This might float your boat if you are. For the price of $1.99 per minute, you could be joining a video call with an avatar of Jesus generated by AI. Yeah, you can have your own one-to-one session with the man himself. It's the brainchild of a California-based tech company called Just Like Me. AI now is getting into your religion. One-to-ones with Jesus. Well, an AI version, certainly. Wonder what's next. Have you tried that yet? It's not for me, but I'm tempted. Just, you know, for the hell of it. Oh, that's the wrong word, Rupert. Oops. I'm tempted just for the fun of it to see how that works out. Have a convo with the main man. Let us know how you get on if that's something that you've tried. Video chat with Jesus. Well, an AI version. That's the new world order, isn't it?

Mr. Makinia here in the World Mix. A little bit of Kizomba from Cape Verde. Had the pleasure of working in West Africa many years ago and spending some time in Guinea-Bissau, which is a Portuguese-speaking country. That kind of music all over the shop. Great to dance to. Little bit of hip swinging. Nice tune. Nice vibes here at the World Mix.

It's a daughter and her fiance over for the last week or so, looking at potential wedding venues. Very exciting. And the conversation moved on to what kind of TV shows we watch. They're very good. They always sit down every evening and catch a movie together. In the Palmer household, no such luck. We don't do any of that. Time to watch TV. Well, the only thing I binge watch right now is Catfish on MTV. Not quite the same.

Amy J and Killer here on the World Mix I Press featuring Neville T and Faith Child. Now up real soon, the 80s fix. That's where the big boss here at the station grants us permission to root around at the back of the record library. It's a bit of a reggae fest for you today with tunes from Joe L and Lee Scratch Perry.

How's your Portuguese? If you've been paying close attention today, you may have noticed we've been focusing in a little bit on the old chabon. And why not? Bit of kizomba here, bit of cabo pop there, and some

Charlie XCX and Apple here on The World Mix. Now up next, the 80s fix, dusting off classics from yesteryear, and we're in the reggae mood today.

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0: One hit after another. 10 years of solid hits, and you can hear it right here.

The 80s fix here on The World Mix. A little bit of a reggae vibe for you today. First, you heard a Swiss artist by the name of Joe L. And actually, that is a very recent tune. Released in 2020, so not the 80s, but you know, come on. It's a decent track all the same. It's called Take Away, a warm roots reggae love letter to chosen family from the Swiss reggae artist Joelle Royra, her real name. And then it was an absolute icon of that vibe. Lee Scratch Perry and the Subatomic Sound System, Chase the Devil, featuring Jardin Black and More, a 21st century dub resurrection. Very, very famous tune, of course. That one from 2017, no less. Nice vibes today.

In music, there are certain anthems that are completely timeless, and I reckon that's one of them. John and Vangelis, State of Independence, just about wrapping things up for another edition of your magical mystery musical journey around the globe. Thank you ever so much for your time and your company. I hope your passport's still got some pages left. We shall do it all over again in 7 days' time, so please do put a reminder on your phone, and we'll see you then. You, me, your friends, here on your favourite station, here on The World Mix.

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0: sense it's about getting you through the day. It's so hard and I've been broke. But mostly, it's about feeling good. Your favorite songs are right here.
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10: In 1972, a crack commando unit was sent to prison by a military court for a crime they didn't commit. These men promptly escaped from a maximum security stockade to the Los Angeles underground. Today, still wanted by the government, they survive as soldiers of fortune.

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2: Yes, good evening, good afternoon, good morning, and welcome to another edition of the Saturday Night Music Mix with me, Mark Farley, live from the studio by the sea. How you all doing? Hope you've had a great week. It's been a lovely day here down by the coast, so it's been lovely where you are as well. As usual, 2 hours of great tunes coming your way, taking you out till 10 o'clock tonight on your favourite radio station. And as always, we've got all your usual features. 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We've got the jukebox of Jeopardy. And of course, we've got all your requests and dedications. 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Or you can just find me on Messenger. So we're going to kick off tonight with a song that was originally a hit for Sylvester back in 1978. And to date, this is the highest UK chart position for any version of this song. Yes, we're diving back to 1990 for this one. Got to number 5 here in the UK for Jimmy Somerville.

0: peak drop in 1990, then we jumped all the way back to 1979. Yes, you were born. Song that reached the top spot in 15 different countries. Only got to number 10 here in the UK, though. Great song. Patrick Hernandez, Born to Be Alive. Now, you may have heard me say at the top of the shop that we've also got the Jukebox of Jeopardy on the show tonight. Now, if you want to play the Jukebox of Jeopardy, it's really, really simple. All you do is you send me a number between 1 and 100, and I will play that corresponding song from the Jukebox of Jeopardy. Will it be a hit? Will it be a miss? That's the chance you take.
1: All the classics, all day long.
0: Now, it's staying 1979 for this next one. It was the third single from the fourth album by this band called Cuba. This song became the highest chart entry for the Gibson Brothers. Got to number 5 here in the UK.

0: What a great song in the sunshine. Good of the Gibson Brothers, Kate Raw. Mark Capali coming to you from a lovely sunny Sunshine Coast. So I hope the weather's been good with you. Hope you ain't got too hot. Hope you ain't got too sunburnt. So we're going to have your quiz coming up for you very shortly. I've actually got an extra quiz for you tonight. I've got an extra quiz for you tonight. But we'll have this one next song and then we'll get straight into your quiz. So get your pens and papers ready. Get your thinking caps on because we'll be getting to your quiz very soon.
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0: So a little bit of Sonia there for you on a Saturday evening. Well, finally taking you until 10 o'clock tonight on your favourite radio station. I hope you're well. Lovely to have your company as always. What have you got planned for the bank holiday weekend? Anything special? Let me know what you're up to. Hopefully the sun looks like it's going to keep shining, so maybe you can get out, get a few rays. Now, let's get you into your quiz for tonight. If you are on the Studio by the Sea radio page, the quiz questions should have popped up there now about 3 minutes ago. But here they come tonight for the first time.
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0: That's right, it's time for your favourite quiz on your favourite radio station between 8 and 10 p.m. on a Saturday evening. Three silly little questions, take part if you want to. Question one tonight is, which spirit is used to make a Tom Collins cocktail? Question two, which TV series has four sisters named Daisy, Rose, Violet and Hyacinth? And question three, which word connects these three words to make three new words? And the words are book, paint and clock.

So, question one again. Which spirit is used to make a Tom Collins cocktail? Question two. Which TV series has four sisters in it named Daisy, Rose, Violet and Hyacinth? And which three word connects these three? Which new word connects these three words to make three new words? And the words are book, paint, and clock. And yes, Simon, in France, that was clock, as in tick-tock, not what you're thinking. Now, as I said, I've got an extra quiz for you tonight. I'm now going to play you two back-to-back songs. And all you have to do is tell me if you know which films these songs come from. So here comes your first clue. Two back-to-back songs. Just tell me which films these songs come from. Both different films, both different songs.

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That one got to number 16 here in the UK. Co-written by Matthew Wilder. All you got to do is tell me, what film did that song come from? So your second song on your musical film connection tonight, just a quick little quiz I've stuck in. Tell me what song this film came from.

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Two songs. All you have to do is tell me which songs which song those films were in. The first one was, yes, Pretty Woman, well done. And the second one was Stir It Up, and that was in Beverly Hills Cop. That was actually written and produced by Harold Faltermeyer. The song didn't actually chart in the UK, but I actually think that's a great song. I love that one. And I'm going to have to dig out Beverly Hills Cop because I haven't seen that for ages, and I really did enjoy that film. Very good evening to Mr. Mark Coe and his lovely wife. Good evening to you both. I hope you're well. They're up here on the Sunshine Coast as well, along with me. And also good evening to Mr. Kevin Milligan. Good evening, buddy. Lovely to have your company as well. Now, one of our regular crew, our very own Mr. Tony Popper Bear. It was his birthday this week. Hello, Tony. I hope you are, my friend. I hope you had a lovely, lovely birthday. I'm going to play you a song for your birthday, mate. Here comes a little birthday song and then a birthday song just for you.

0: Tony. 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No idea why that one started again. Good evening, Tony Papa Bear. I hope you had a lovely, lovely birthday, my friend. This song is just for you.
1: Pick it up, mister! Hear what I say, sir, yeah. Yeah, no. Yeah. Get your hands in the air, sir! Woo! Yeah. Then you will

also playing that one for Tony Papa Bear on his birthday. Now, just going back to our quiz quickly. Question one tonight was, which spirit is used to make a Tom Collins cocktail? Question two, which TV series has four sisters named Daisy, Rose, Violet and Hyacinth? And question three, which word connects these three words to make three new words? The words are book, paint and clock. Now, I've had an awful lot of answers saying work. But the answer isn't work. It's a very good answer. And yes, work does fit. But work isn't the answer I'm looking for. So keep trying, guys and girls. You're doing awfully well tonight. Now, if you want a song played, get in touch with me, sbsrequests@yahoo.com. Find me on Facebook at the Studio by the Sea radio page. Send your answers in to Mark Farley here at the Sunshine Coast and we'll get your song on air. And that is exactly what Chris has done. She's been in touch and requested a song. Chris, here comes your song.

0: So playing that one for Chris up there in Lowestoft. Chris, hope you've had a lovely day. Yeah. Hope you haven't got too sunburnt out in that garden. Now, the one quiz we haven't done so far is your reverse the first. Here it comes.
1: It's

So if you want to play Reverse the Verse tonight, get in touch with me the same way as you would do if you want to take part in a quiz. Reverse the Verse tonight is 18 and a half seconds long. I had to make it a little bit longer tonight to get it all in so you get a bit of an idea. Here it comes, here for the first time.

Oh, I think it was pretty obvious. Did you catch that one? Yeah, I think you did. There's no point in playing it again. I'll play it again for you shortly. Good evening to Simon over there in France. He's been in touch. He's had a go on the Jukebox of Jeopardy. He picked number 26. Simon, will it be a hit? Will it be a miss? You let me know, but this is your pick.

So that was Simon and France's pick on the Jukebox of Jeopardy. Good evening, Simon. Hope you enjoyed that one there. Normally I'd spread out the songs that people pick on the Jukebox of Jeopardy, but Karen and Jeff, good evening to Karen and Jeff up there in Claxton. Good evening, guys. I hope you're well. They've been in touch. So can they have number 3 on the Jukebox of Jeopardy? Yeah, of course you can. Now, normally, as I said, I will spread them out, but these two songs go so well together. Hope you like your pick. One of my favourite songs is Lido Shuffle by Boss Gags. What a pink.

Oh, what a great song. Love that song. Great pick from the Jukebox of Jeopardy. Don't forget, pick, give me a number between 1 and 100, and I'll do my best to get that song on air for you. The songs that bring you back. Back on the train. Working my way back to you, babe. The best times in your life. Here comes another great song. So, Mark Foley, come to you live from the Sunshine Coast, taking you around till 10 o'clock this evening. I hope you're enjoying the show. Lovely to have your company, as always. Tony Popper Bear's been in touch with the birthday boy himself and said, will you play me a song? Yeah, of course I will, mate. No worries at all. But, Tony, I will have to say to you, I've been through the versions of this song I've got, and they're all not great quality because it is quite an old song. But he's been in touch. Can I have a bit of Duke Browner, Crying Over You, a bit of Northern Soul? Of course you can, bud, but I do apologise if the quality is not great.

Oh, great song. Yeah, so the apology for that one, Tony. The quality wasn't great, but you know, some of these old songs are so fantastic, but obviously they're made back before we had all this digital recording processes, so sometimes the quality is not fantastic. But Tony, hope you enjoyed your song. Now, I did say earlier that the questions for the quiz should be up there on the Studio by the Sea radio page. For some reason, it doesn't look like they're published, but they'll probably appear about 2 minutes to ten. You know what Facebook's like. I think the sun's getting to everything today. I think it's got to technology. Certainly got to me. You know, I haven't really been out in it. But we'll go over the quiz questions again before the end of the show. Also, very good evening to Simone, to Damien and Millie up there on the Sunshine Coast. I hope you guys are well. They're taking part in the quiz. Doing very well, apart from one question to go. But you'll get there. Keep trying. Now, let's jump back to 1990. This one, number three here in the UK. This song gave Erasure their 8th UK top 10.

So 1990 there for Belinda Carlisle from the album of the same name. This was actually the fifth single released from the album. Before that, we had a bit of went back to 1999 for another number five song, Sitting Down Here by Lena Marlene. That is the opening track from her debut album. The song was actually certified gold in the UK, and you would have heard all of that if it hadn't been for my fat fingers. Getting in the way and pressing the wrong button. But there you are. So your quiz questions tonight. Now, they haven't seemed to have appeared on the Studio by the Sea page. Don't know why, but anyway, we'll do them again for you now. Which spirit is used to make a Tom Collins cocktail? Question two, which TV series has four sisters named Daisy, Rose, Violet and Hyacinth? And question three, which word connects these three words to make three new words? And the words are book, paint and clock. Get your answers in to me for the show, sbsrequest@yahoo.com, or find me on Facebook at the Studio by the Sea radio page. A very good evening to Hazel Highland. Good evening, Hazel. I hope you're well. Good evening to Simone, to Damien and Millie. Good evening to Mandy. Good evening to Samantha. Good evening, guys. I hope you're well. Very good evening to Jeff and Karen up there in Clacton. And a very good evening to Pete and Sandra up there in Wiltshire. Now, your reverse of the verse tonight sounds like this. 18.4 seconds. What is this song?

0: So let's have a couple more hellos. Very good evening to Les and Chris. Very good evening to Mr. Ian Francis and to Gwyn. A very good evening to Sam, not Samantha. I've just been told off for calling Samantha. Good evening, Sam. Hope you're well.
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0: So let's take you back to 1983 with this next song. Song was produced by Quincy Jones. It sold over 18 million copies worldwide, making it one of the most successful singles ever for Michael Jackson. Mark Foley taking you around till 10 o'clock tonight on your favourite radio station, live from the Sunshine Coast. Hope you're well, hope you're enjoying the show.

Good evening to Mr. John Harfield as well. Good evening, John. I've got to say hello to you in your previous section. Well, it's starting to cool down here a bit at the studio by the sea now. I think the tide's coming in because I think there's a breeze coming in now. And normally when we're that close to the beach, that when the tide turns, we can get the breeze. It's starting to cool down. Lovely now. I hope it's nice where you are.

Oh, but it's Stevie Wonder for you on a Saturday evening, taking you back to 1982. That song actually features the brilliant Dizzy Gillespie on trumpet. Love it, Stevie Wonder, especially in the sunshine, especially on a Saturday night. So we've got about 30 minutes of show left. Mark Farley taking you until 10 o'clock tonight on your favourite radio station, live from the Sunshine Coast. Hope you're enjoying the show. Adrian and Ali, good evening to you guys. We've got your song coming up for you very shortly. We'll get that one on for you in a couple of songs' time. But now, we're going to go to a song now, which has probably got one of the most missung lyrics of all time in it. And you'll know it as soon as I hear it. It's a song by Lionel Richie. It's from his second solo album. The African lines in this song are actually complete gibberish and mean absolutely nothing. And apparently Lionel Richie was meant to have hired a translator to give him the correct lyrics. But he forgot to do it, so he just made some up on the spot. And here they come.

So, a very good evening to Flick and to Steph up there in Gloucester. Hope you're well. So, a very quick recap of your quiz questions, because you've only got about 24 minutes if you want to get your answers into me. Question one, which spirit is used to make a Tom Collins cocktail? Question two, which TV series has four sisters named Daisy, Rose, Violet, and Hyacinth? And question three, which word connects these three words to make three new words? And the words are book, paint, and clock. Get your answers into me, sbsrequests@yahoo.com, or find me on Facebook at the Studio Policy radio page.

0: So the Tom's Diner mentioned in the title of that song is actually a real place. It's located at the corner of Broadway and West 112th Street in Manhattan. So if ever you're over there, you can look it up. The song was first recorded as an a cappella track. Then DNA laid it over to keep on moving by Soul to Soul. Susan Vega wasn't very keen about the idea of that song, but when she heard it, absolutely blew her away. So let's get another request on for you. This one is for Adrian and Ali up there in Nottinghamshire. Good evening to you both. I hope you're well. They're off to Northumberland for a few days to celebrate Adrian's birthday. You've been in touch. So can you have a song? Yeah, of course you can. Here it comes.
1: This is a request.
0: Lady Antebellum for you on the Saturday Night Music Mix, or Lady A as they're now known.

I'm actually glad they changed the name from Lady Antebellum to Lady A. It's one of those artists I all struggle over the name. I normally stumble over my teeth when I'm saying it as well. Still, never mind, we got through it that time, so we've got time for squeezing another couple of songs. We're going to go to 1990 with this one. The song got to number 19 here in the UK. It was the first single from their second album called Doubt. It's time for a bit of Jesus Jones.

So if you took part in tonight's Reverse the Verse, it was 18 and a half seconds long. Well done to Simone, Damien and Millie. Well done to Hazel. Good evening to Jeff and Karen. Well done to you guys as well. Well done to Pete and Sandra. Well done to Mandy. Well done to Simon over there in France as well. You all told me it was Aha, Take On Me. I want to thank Adrian and Ellie got it as well. Well done, guys.

So let's give you answers to your quiz tonight. Question one was, which spirit is used to make a Tom Collins cocktail? Well, the answer to that one was gin. Question two, which TV series has four sisters named Daisy, Rose, Violet and Hyacinth? Well, that was the lady herself, Mrs. Bucket. That was Keeping Up Appearances. And question three, which word connects these three words? Now, we had quite a few correct answers, but not the word I was actually looking for. So well done, all of you. In the end, three out of three went to Liz and Chris, Simone, Damien, Millie, Jeff and Karen, Adrian and Ali, Pete and Sandra. They all gave me the answer that I was looking for, and the word I was looking for was face. So we had Facebook, face paint and clock face. So give yourselves a big, big pack on the back. Now, going to play this one for Kerry. Going to squeeze this one in for you. Bit of a tapao, bit of heart and soul.

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2: So that's it, we come to the end of another show. Hope you've enjoyed it. It's been lovely to have you come here as always. Saturday nights fly by between 8 and 10 here on the Saturday Night Music Mix. So we'll be back to you next Saturday with another 2 hours of great music, taking you around till 10 o'clock on your favourite radio station. 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The show will go up on our Mixcloud page again, which is the Studio by the Sea radio page, so you can listen to it again there if there's a particular part you liked. But we'll be back with you next Saturday. If there's a song you want me to play on next week's show, get in touch, let me know. I'll see you all next Saturday. Have a lovely weekend, have a lovely bank holiday, look after yourselves and look after the ones that love you.
3: Now is the time to say goodbye.

0: wonderful.
1: Bravo!
0: I loved that.
1: Oh, it was great.
2: Well, it was pretty good.
1: Well, it wasn't bad.
0: Well, there were parts of it that weren't very good.
1: It could have been a lot better.
0: I didn't really like it.
1: It was pretty terrible.
0: It was bad.
1: It was awful.
0: I was terrible.
1: Get him away!
0: Hey, boo!
3: Hey, that's all, folks. Thanks for tuning in.
4: All right, I'm confused. Is this a happy ending or a sad ending?
5: It's an ending. That's enough.
6: I am going to stand up, walk out of this room, and we will never speak of this again.

Takeover. This week, I have chosen all tracks that are related to the name Euphoria. And that reason is because I will be going to Euphoria Weekend in Malta next week, and I'm actually going to be playing a set there on the Open Decks. That will be on Wednesday the 27th, and I think I'm playing at 3:30 p.m. and that'll be at a club called Misty Blues, and that's in St. Paul's in Malta. So if you're over that way, then pop in and say hello.

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0: 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And before that, I played Euphoria by Fool Joss. 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

Seeing as we've only just had the Eurovision Song Contest a couple of weeks ago, I thought it only appropriate to include that one in the mix, and that was Loreen with Euphoria, and that was the Mike O Club remix.

That was Mark Van Linden and Abstract Vision with Euphoria. And before that was Euphoria by Grand Piano.

0: That was Euphoria by Tala 2XLC versus York. And coming up next, wait for it, you guessed it, Euphoria by Roman Messer and Simon O'Shine.
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Euphoria by Andrew Rael and Amelia Boken. And coming up next is Kilnside Euphoria by Jordan Tillstone.

0: extended version of the album version. That's what we thought. Manfred Mann, Earthband, Blinded by the Light. Right, let's move on with this one.
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1: 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There's a hole in the bucket, dear Liza, dear Liza. There's a hole in the bucket, dear Liza, a hole.
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1: 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With what shall I fix it, dear Liza? With what?

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1: With what shall I cut it, dear Liza, dear Liza? With what shall I cut it, dear Liza? With what?
0: With an axe, dear Henry, dear Henry, dear Henry. With an axe, dear Henry, with an axe.
1: The axe is too dull, dear Liza, dear Liza. The axe is too dull, dear Liza, too dull.
0: Sharpen it, dear Henry, dear Henry, dear Henry. Well, sharpen it, dear Henry, dear Henry. Hone it.
1: On

0: 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Well, wet it, dear Henry, wet it.
1: With what shall I wet it, dear Liza, with what shall I wet it, dear Liza, with what?
0: Try water, dear Henry, dear Henry. Try water, dear Henry, use water.
1: In what shall I fetch it, dear Liza, in what shall I fetch it, dear Liza, in what?
0: In a bucket, dear Henry, dear Henry, dear Henry, in a bucket, dear Henry, in a bucket.
1: There's a hole in the bucket, dear Liza, there's a hole in the bucket, dear Liza, a hole.

0: that was Bewitched, and of course the Roller Coaster. That's one what tickets overlooked a lot, just get played that much. I don't know why. Damn good song. Anyway, let's move on. It's Mr. G on the Memorable Moments, playing all your great hits.
1: Keep it locked.